0: My music radio.
1: Albanian music only.
2: Yeah, yeah. Hey, yo, Crash. Apo boy kong me mu, bro. What's up? Yeah, yeah. Hey, wait a minute.

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